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Good morning, Lagos. You're tuned in to The Breakfast Show with Manny and Vanessa. And of course, happy Friday. Yes, finally the weekend is here. And as always, it's time for The Boost. You know how this goes. Your daily dose of positivity and feel-good energy to kickstart your day. But let's talk about that Victoni song right there. I think that's one of the first tracks on its album. And when he decided to call that album Star Life, he wasn't playing. You can actually feel the energy when you listen to the songs on there. But anywho, today's quote was said by Oprah Winfrey, who once said, "Surround yourself only with people who are going to take you higher." Yes, surround yourself only with people who are going to take you higher. And that's something worth thinking about this morning. Who are the people around you? So important. Do they encourage you, inspire you, and push you to become better? For example, if you tell a friend, "I want to start a business," do they say, "Go for it, let's see how we can make it work"? Or do they immediately tell you why you fail? Yeah. Are those the kind of people in your circle? Your environment matters. So who is that one person in your life who always brings out the best in you? And sometimes going higher means being careful about who you allow around you. If you're trying to stay positive, but everyone around you is negative, or you're trying to save money, but your friends always encourage you to splurge, to spend, why not? You only live once. Eventually, this can affect your choices. You don't have to fight or hate anybody. No. You may simply just need some boundaries. But remember, this goes both ways as well. Yeah. Are you also the kind of person who takes others higher? When your friend has a dream, do you encourage them or do you discourage them? Mm-hmm. So as you go about your day, take a look at your circle. You don't need hundreds of people around you. You just need people who are generally want to see you grow. Remember that this lovely Friday morning. And most importantly, become that person for someone else. Be the friend who says, "I believe in you." Be the person who encourages someone when they are ready to give up. And as always, I'd love to hear from you this morning. You can send a message or a voice note. Who's that one person in your life who always brings out the best in you? Yes, who is that one person in your life who always brings out the best in you? Or if there are multiple people as well, let's talk about them this morning. Let's celebrate them. Give them their flowers. Is it a sibling who always checks up on you just to make sure you're okay? Is it a partner who stands by you when things aren't going well? Or even a mentor who sees potential in you and keeps pushing you to do better? A person who celebrates your wins as if it's their own? Send a message. Send a voice note and let's hear from you this morning. Once again, the question is, who's that one person in your life who always brings out the best in you? Join the conversation. The WhatsApp line is 090-8826-5016. Once again, it's 090-8826-5016. And yeah, let's hear from you this morning. Let's celebrate that person, like I mentioned before. Remember, surround yourself with people who take you higher and make sure you're taking someone else higher too as well, because it goes both ways, right? When I come back, I'll go ahead and check out some messages on the WhatsApp line. And of course, the conversation continues on the trending stories. A lot of juicy gist to spill. In the meantime, let's get back to the music. This is First Class with Salama. I'll be right back.

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4: Hello, Lagos. I'm Vanessa Adasin. The time is 7 a.m. and this is a Cool FM news update. After 25 days and 39 matches, Season 9 of I Beg to Differ Secondary School Debate Tournament of Champions has ended with a winner. Government Day Secondary School Karu Abuja emerged on top, defeating Square College Lagos in a fiery debate on Thursday. Another Abuja school, Founting School, secured third place, defeating Grace High School Lagos. Next on the news, more than 20 tertiary institutions will continue benefiting from OPAY's 1.2 billion Naira scholarship program, as a fintech says it's staying in Nigeria. OPAY is pushing back against social media reports that it plans to shut down operations indefinitely.
5: Our message to Nigerians, our message to our customers and merchants is that OPAY is here to stay. OPAY is still okay. 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For no reason will we be leaving Nigeria or stopping our transactions or stopping services. We are here to stay. We are okay. And we will always do beyond banking every day.
4: Speaking at its live town hall in Lagos, OPAY COO Dotun Adekunle described the report as false.
6: We are not ruling out any legal action. We are going with full legal redress. We will do everything that the people behind it, they have their day in court. That is what they are entitled to for what they've tried to do. That's what I will say for now.
4: The company's chief legal counsel, Akinfolabi Rokosu, says OPAY has taken legal action against those spreading the claims. OPAY says the CBN, DSS, and police are investigating the source of the reports. And finally on the news, Ghana has banned certain gold exporters from shipping semi-refined gold abroad. Effective September 1st, the Ghana Gold Board is requiring local refining before the export, in a policy aimed at adding value to the country's natural resources. By 2030, Ghana produced nearly 6 million ounces of gold in 2025, with export earnings nearly doubling to about $20 billion. And that's all the news this morning. Coming up, we got more hit music and great conversations coming your way. Stay tuned. We'll be right back.

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0: Ask any Lagosian. They will tell you their biggest nightmare is any notice from their landlord.
3: I don't even want a birthday message from him.
0: But in 2018, that nightmare became my reality. My family and I were out on the streets, and I needed a more permanent solution to my housing wahala. That was how I found out about the rent-to-own initiative. And when the government changed hands, I was afraid I would be back to square one. But that didn't happen. The new government came in and expanded the rent-to-own initiative and threw the gates open for families like mine. I secured a spot in Badagry. All it took was a 5% down payment, and I got the keys. 5%. It takes continued vision and a full understanding of governance to support regular men like me. If that isn't visionary, Joe, tell me what is.
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0: 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You're tuned into The Breakfast Show with Manny and Vanessa. And yes, welcome to the trending stories, your quick dose of everything making waves, from viral moments to stories taking over your timelines. We're here to spill it all. So let's get to that. First up, singer Davido lambasts rapper Eriga for shouting out musicians from poor backgrounds. Okay, so you know Davido said, if you want to talk to me directly. I guess that's why he didn't hesitate to respond to this tweet from Eriga. So Eriga tweeted, shout out to all the musicians who didn't come from family money and had to grind for every single dollar they earn. He didn't tag Davido, he just tweeted this, and that's how the whole back and forth started between them. Truth be told, this really doesn't need any drama. Shout out to anyone and everyone who's putting in the work, period, okay? No need for the shades or the insults.
1: You know what? You know what? You know, I have to be honest with you. I honestly don't think that Davido should have responded to it. I just feel like it's just, that's his energy, and he's shouting out to musicians who didn't come from money.
0: Especially if he didn't tag him as well.
1: He didn't tag him. I don't think there's anything wrong with what Eriga did. If it would have been wrong if he tagged him or mentioned his name or whatever. But maybe they've had an issue before in the past, because
0: Probably there's something we don't know.
1: Yeah,
0: because behind the scenes,
1: because Davido called him an imbecile, you know, and you know.
0: But they started going back and forth on social media. It was pretty intense.
1: I love Davido, but Davido, you shouldn't have done that. You should not. No, there's no need. You mustn't. I know Davido can respond. If you clap at him, he can clap you back, you know. Yeah. But this particular case, nah, bruh. No need now. There's no need.
0: A bit extreme.
1: There's no need now, bruh. There's no need. You know, it'd have been different if it was like, oh, there are some people who come from wealthy families that are privileged.
0: Yeah.
1: I don't shout. You understand? But this one is just.
0: Or just an innocent shout out to people.
1: Yeah, people who come from the slums, like Daddy Shoki and those people out there who came from nothing to, you know, but I don't know, man.
0: You never know, though, what happens behind the scenes. I mean, yeah, I do agree to a certain extent that he shouldn't have responded to it, but you never know. Like, I feel like there's always a reason behind everything that everyone does. Everyone knows what they're doing. If you want to put that kind of thing out there, how about shouting out to everyone who's just working in general? What's the need to be that specific? Do you understand? But Loki, it might have been a shade, and probably they had some issues in the past. Davido caught it, and then that's how it started.
1: There's no doubt about it. There are Nigeria has a lot of rich kids, you know, who became musicians. There's nothing you can do about it.
0: And a lot of people are not happy about that. They get upset. So probably that's what he sensed, and that's why he decided to respond. So
1: It's not their fault that they came from rich families. It is what it is.
0: It is what it is.
1: You know, you can't, not everybody can be Robin Hood, you know. Some people will be the some people will be princes, and some people will not be princes.
0: The rich prince,
1: You know,
0: it is what it is.
1: It is what it is, you know. You don't have to become a prince before you can make an impact, you know. There will be princes, you know. There's nothing you can do about it.
0: It was Davido's response, though. He said, make your pops no guard. Shout out to the ones that came from family money and still grind to the top. Come on without your useless motivation.
1: No. You should not. You see, now say, no be me, say your pops. You see, now that one wasn't called for. You see, that wasn't called for, because Davido, you don't know how people life be.
0: Yeah.
1: You know, don't go and say, no be me, say, make your papa not get money. You know, you can't say that. You don't know you can't say what people go through in life to end up with. I mean, come on now. Come on now. You can't say that. Some people gave their entire lives to support their children. Some people sold their cars, their houses. Some people's parents went broke just to make sure their kids had an education.
0: Yeah, and truly, looking at Eriga's tweet, all he said was, shout out to the musicians who don't come from family money and had to grind for every single dollar they earn. So yeah, so far it doesn't look like any shade. We don't know what happens behind the scenes, or probably they had some beef before, and we don't know. But either way, though, it just seems like an innocent tweet from Eriga.
1: You know, so I wish Davido could retweet and say, no harm to any father who is hustling hard, or mother hustling hard, because that thing where you say, no be me, see, make your papa know. What do you guys think, bro?
0: Yeah, that's right. Hit us up. Join the conversation. What do you think about this whole beef between Davido and rapper Eriga? But next up on the trending stories, rapper Dumo De Black calls out Black Bones, revealing he was friends with Benefit with his girl, saying, you didn't love her, but you were calling her friends, begging and crying. He says he will die for his woman if needs be because Jesus said so. So clearly Ojemode Black doesn't play about his girl. This whole rap beef between him and Black Bones is simply because of her. And it looks like he's not backing down anytime soon. And yeah, truth be told, a lot of ladies are loving how Ojemode Black is publicly fighting and speaking up for her. A lot of people didn't expect this. And when you hear his songs, you wouldn't think he would do this. He'll be like the last person to be in this train for supporting or for doing what he's doing for his girl. But I guess never say never. Annie, what do you think about the story as well?
1: So here's what I think. I think it's too much. Here's what I think. I think okay. It's okay to defend. I mean, lovely stuff. Right? I mean, how many guys do this? How many guys come out to defend? I remember when Timmy Dakula was defending his wife.
0: Mm-hmm.
1: You know, it's nice to come out and defend your woman. Why not? I mean, that's very good energy, you know?
0: Yep.
1: But at the end of the day, you know, I think it's just too much, you know, because now you're now saying you were crying, you were this, you were begging. You know, that's like
0: putting... Okay, calling out, like saying what Black Bones was doing.
1: That's
0: right?
1: That's like putting your brother down for things that are in court. Go to court now.
0: Yeah.
1: Don't need to be saying you were crying, you were begging, all that stuff. Would that change anything? Go to court, bro.
0: Yeah, there's really no need for all this. Not even just from Ojemode Black, from both of them. Black Bones had a whole interview about this thing, right? So, and Ojemode Black, now he's speaking out about it. So I guess from both of them, they should just settle it in court.
1: Go to court.
0: Too much information,
1: you know,
0: right now. TMI.
1: Too much information.
0: Mm-hmm.
1: Very soon now, you're now going to say something like, I can imagine his next message.
0: Yeah.
1: And you're going to say, you were the kneel down for floor.
0: Okay.
1: You were all those things are not important for right now.
0: Mm-hmm.
1: What's important is you have accused this brother. You've said he's a sexual offender several times. Even when the police has cautioned this case is in court, you are still saying, calling someone a sexual offender, even when the case is ongoing. For me, I feel like that's too much. Go to court.
0: Yeah.
1: Let it be proven that Black Bones is a sexual offender.
0: Or not.
1: Then everybody will say, okay. You got to trust the process. I mean.
0: Yeah, putting it out. Manny, I'm still saying it for both of them. Like the interview that Black Bones did. Okay, now we know that it's because of a girl. That's why, because of Ojemode Black's girlfriend. That's why all this drama is happening. But still, from both their ends, too much information.
1: It's too much information.
0: Yeah.
1: It's just like, I guarantee you, Vanessa, today Ojemode Black will drop another. There's no need for that.
0: Hey, but you know, this is like the made first time after the interview that he had, that Black Bones had, that he's speaking out.
1: I watched the interview, right? Apart from the alleged lies.
0: Okay.
1: That he, according to Ojemode Black, he went on the podcast to lie. Okay. But I don't recall Black Bones slandering Ojemode in that podcast. He was just pointing out his issue with the girl. And he said, you know, but he never, I didn't, you know what I mean? He didn't know why Ojemode Black, he said this.
0: Yeah.
1: He didn't slander him. So I don't know why Ojemode Black
0: names
1: is.
0: And things like that.
1: Why Ojemode Black is defending his girlfriend? Good, but don't need to slander him and say he was kneeling down, he was begging, he was crying. Man, that's not, to me, that's not guy code, though. I don't know.
0: Ooh,
1: go to court.
0: It's not bro code.
1: It's not bro code, though.
0: What code is this, and what code is he breaking? Bro code 101.
1: Bro code, but you don't put your brother down like that.
0: Go to
1: court. Let it be proven. Lock up. Go to court. This is why we have the law.
0: I don't even think they're friends. So there's this bro code thing. I don't think
1: Are you sure?
0: It works. Are they friends?
1: Are you sure they were not friends?
0: They were friends. Oh, okay.
1: Like they were having a Sydney full.
0: Oh, yeah, there's actually a video of them dancing right here in the studio.
1: They were dancing now.
0: There's a video of them dancing right here in the studio too. And yeah, it was Ojemode Black dancing to Black Bones' song. So clearly he even liked him at some point.
1: Of course.
0: And then when he realized what he had with his girlfriend, so that's why, yeah, he's letting loose and not holding back anymore. Friendship over.
1: Yeah, you know when you say somebody is a sexual offender.
0: Yeah.
1: It is no joke.
0: Yeah, it's a serious claim.
1: It is no joke. It's got to be proven. It is no joke. I wonder what's even holding that case. Why is it not in court now? I mean, is it in court?
0: It's supposed to get to court. It's not for now. I don't think so.
1: Man, because that's another. We haven't even been done with. We're not even done with Pukuli yet.
0: Oh yes, that one as well. I think that's 11 September 11th. I think.
1: You see why I said it'd be September to remember, right?
0: For the good things only. Fingers crossed. All right, but next up on the trending stories, Oyo APC governor candidate's campaign team addresses viral video of a man sitting on his lap, says it was a spontaneous and fatherly gesture. What a way to describe it.
1: I'm angry.
0: A fatherly gesture. Wow. Very interesting. Well, what do you think about this? What do you think about their response to this? It's fatherly gesture.
1: What did you say? Spontaneous?
0: Spontaneous.
1: And fatherly gesture.
0: Fatherly gesture.
1: You know what? The Oyo State, what's his name again? The Oyo State governorship candidate.
0: The senator.
1: Senator? A father who is that uneducated to understand that there's certain things you don't do on camera. Let's just say
0: at all. There's certain things you don't do at all.
1: Some things you don't do at all.
0: Yes.
1: In public spaces. How uneducated can you be, sir, that you don't know that is inappropriate? You get me? I don't know.
0: Yeah.
1: Yes. Okay. It is fatherly. Whatever, Vanessa.
0: Yeah.
1: It's fatherly
0: it
1: love.
0: As a fatherly gesture.
1: Fatherly gesture.
0: Mm-hmm.
1: How uneducated can you be not to know that thing is in public?
0: Manny, I think he's fully educated. He has some things going on. Let's just say that he's fully aware. he just has some things going on. Well, if you have seen the video, what do you think about it? We spoke about it yesterday, but now they've come out to say it was a spontaneous and fatherly gesture. That was very awkward to
1: Let's
0: watch.
1: Let's see. Lagos, are you okay with the spontaneous and fatherly gesture?
0: Them tagging it as a spontaneous fatherly gesture, just spontaneously rubbing, the student's leg. Wow. That was spontaneous. No, it is a problem, honestly. We got a lot of messages yesterday saying that abroad, he probably would have been removed from that position.
1: He resigned.
0: Yeah. So it's crazy. But anywho, next up and finally on the trending stories, Burna Boy becomes the first Nigerian artist to hit

0: do that shit. So, sorry. So yeah, one more thing. I'm trying to remember the last one. Oh yeah, the last one about Burna Boy. Kudos to Burna Boy. All right, and Manny, I'm with you on not liking the Die song. You know, yeah, the song grew on me, but to be sincere, man, the song can't beat the other World Cup songs. You know, kudos to the song for getting close to a billion views. But let's be sincere with ourselves. If internet, you know, if internet, YouTube, and all of that was like that during the time during the 2010 World Cup, I'm very sure. Waka would have passed. You know, so I mean, then things are more organic than now. You know, I don't really believe in the 900 million numbers. It could just be that somebody just open, watch for 5 seconds and close back. Maybe, I don't know. Person, but then, anyways, you all have a very lovely day. Have a very lovely weekend. Jesus, you all. Bye.
1: All right, thank you so much, Nicholas, for that voice note right there. That was pretty interesting. Man, you finally got someone supporting you for that.
2: Finally. But that's learned my lesson. I don't know what I was saying. This lady in the background.
1: Yeah.
2: Joy, what you want to respond to one?
3: What? No, you just mentioned Burna Boy, and I was like, yeah, Burna Boy.
1: That you see. Yeah, you want to say something.
2: Yeah, and see, ladies love Burna Boy. I found out recently that a lot of women love Burna Boy.
1: Okay.
2: Not like no cap. A lot of women. And I think it's because of the fact that, you know, he's he has no scandals. He's a great singer.
1: Man, you know, Burna Boy has a few. Like he's known for saying his mind, so.
2: He's very outspoken guy.
1: Yeah.
2: But I think he's also a very nice guy with ladies too, because he's pretty cool.
1: And if you see his flow with Shakira, it's very nice. Effortless.
2: Yeah, he's a very nice guy with ladies. Okay. He's cool, you know. So I think he's just tough with guys, you know. But with ladies, I think he's a softie.
1: Oh,
2: yeah,
1: interesting.
2: Yeah, and I agree with him. If social media was as big as it was 10 years ago, some songs would not cross 1 billion. Oh, many songs would not cross 1 billion. Oh. Mm-hmm. Mm.
1: But yeah, Waka Waka is way past a billion by now.
2: Has it?
1: Sure, really? Yeah.
2: Oh, by the way,
1: it's way past a billion.
2: Okay, I'll check that out. Waka Waka. Oh, by the way, guys, I am Vanessa, and I were trying to find out how many times Mr. P said, "I love you" because in the song, and
1: it was a lot.
2: I mean, okay, Waka Waka is 4 billion.
1: Four point seven billion. Wow, that's a good one. So
2: yeah, so Mr. P said, "I love you" because. More than 30 times in that song.
1: 30 times. Wow.
2: Yeah, even though I unofficially haven't counted totally, but it's more than 30 times. I love you because,
1: I love you because. You don't drag me online. The lyrics are so catchy as well, though. He aches, literally.
2: Is there a man out there who can try this for your wedding? You know, here's a winning task I want to give you guys.
1: For your vows, right?
2: For your vows.
1: Oh, that would be cute.
2: Yeah, rehearse Mr. P's I Love You. And give it to your wife.
1: Don't copy it.
2: Don't copy and paste it.
1: Do your own thing. What? Don't do that. Make it original. Yeah. All right. Well, coming up in a few minutes, we got Afrobeats Roundtable. You know how that goes. Velvet Israel, they join us in the studio. And we talk about songs from emerging Afrobeat artists. And it's a fun time, okay? You two can join the conversation. You can send a message or a voice note and let us know what you think about the songs, the four tracks that we play this morning. Coming up in a few minutes, okay? In the meantime, let's get back to the hits. This is CK with Eclair. We'll be right back. Stay tuned, Lagos.

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0: Vic Tony for La off the Star Life Project. Tween on your number one hit music station. Definitely one of my favorite songs off the project. Yeah. But I was still saying something yesterday about the fact that I don't know how Fola sounded when he came in. Like, he sounded a little bit weird when he came in. I've even forgotten him right now, but like, the way he just came in did not really sit well with me. But I feel like the song generally just makes sense. I mean, at the end of the day, after listening over and over again, it just makes sense. But I would always be like, oh my gosh, this Fola's entrance, can it not be better? But it's definitely a good song.
1: You know what I thought when I was listening to that song, or rather when I've listened to it continuously, and also for Star Life generally, I was just thinking about the fact that I know Big Tony fans, and that's you. You guys are going to come for me for this. And I'm also a Big Tony fan, but I just could not help but hear that a couple of the tracks, if not every single thing, sounded the same. But I think like two, three tracks had like similarities to them, and that's Twin and Sleek. And I think the one that says, baby, no, they Twin.
0: You know what I mean? Don't sing, guys.
1: Yeah. This, that,
0: Star Life.
1: Yeah, Star Life. And then also Too Fresh. Like, they kind of sound similar, like, you know. But I love the project, and Too Fresh is my favorite song. And I also love Star Life because Black Bones is on there, and I love the use of Jonesing Boy.
0: I think I get why you say they sound similar, but if you listen to the project, I think the project is designed in such a way that it's connected.
1: Yeah, I get
0: that. You cannot be playing the songs in a shuffle mode. Like, as you play the first song, you now go to the last song. You can't play it like that, because I think the song is designed that you play sequentially. And if you play it like that, you get, like, for example, Two Leads, the first song off the project, connects to the next song. Like, the beat just ends and connects to the next one. So I think that he's trying to just do like a kind of thing with the project, and that's why it probably seems as though it's the same. But if you listen to that song very well, if you listen to those songs very well, even though some of them might have similarities, you can still see that the elements in the songs are very different.
1: Yeah, absolutely.
0: And that's one thing that makes the project really amazing. So shout out to Vic Tony.
1: Shout out to Vic Tony on that one. But yes, welcome back. We're talking good music, and we're talking about good artists, and these are the artists for radio's biggest entertainment poll that, you know what, they're really extremely versatile. They know how to fit in everywhere. And the options today say Burna Boy, option A, B, Rema, option C is
0: Olamide,
1: and option D is Fireboy.
0: DML.
1: Absolutely. We've given you Alone and Last from Burna Boy. Let's move on to Rema. Of course, you cannot talk about Rema, not talk about the fire album he dropped for us in 2024. And before he dropped He Is, he has given us Ravage, the album, which he absolutely ate on that one. That's where you see Don't Leave. That's where you've seen a good number of songs that just randomly pop up. That dropped in 2023. And before that, we had the I'm Like Spider-Man era.
0: The Raven Party.
1: Yeah, the Raven Party. Then we also have Raven Roses as well.
0: I think, yeah, it's the Raven Roses.
1: Yeah, and then we had like his very first EP that he was doing mostly trap. I'm a big Rema fan, so.
0: Obviously. Yeah. I mean, you recanting and recounting all of this albums. Off ed like that. We already knew that.
1: Yeah, but yeah, it's time for us to give you all the great, great songs from Rema. And we have Ginger Me first off on the list. Let's see if you're going to pull in for Rema for most versatile artists on the polls today.

0: Rema right there with Ginger Me. Absolutely. On your number one hit music station. Mm-hmm. And I'm sure that you're wondering, why are these girls playing these songs? What is going on? I've not heard Ginger Me in a while. Well, you're hearing it now. And of course, we are pulling in on a conversation around the most versatile artist right now. And of course, we have four options. We have Burna Boy, Lady in the Park, and option B as Rema, option C, Olamide, option D, Fireboy, DML. Who are you choosing as the most versatile? Somebody that jumps on any kind of thing, any kind of beat, any kind of song. They can just do it. They just know how to mix and match and just, they just sit well on songs. Who is that individual for you?
1: Absolutely. But we have to go back to the music. When we come back, for sure, we're going to play another song from Rema, and then after that, Olamide, and then lastly, Fireboy DML. But don't touch the dial. Back to the music. We've got Mayoko with Kaluba.

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1: Babe. Why are you frowning for me now?
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4: 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I'm Adefe Adeniran, and this is your news update. The presidency says an ongoing Freedom of Information Act case involving President Bola Tinubu in Washington is not a criminal case. The case began after Aaron Greenspan sought U.S. government records on Tinubu, leading to a 2023 lawsuit. The FBI and DEA have released 399 pages, with some information redacted, while Greenspan challenges the withheld material. The presidency says, quote, "Release or withholding of records under FOIA does not by itself establish criminal liability." Moving on to other news. A deadly explosion at a wedding in southern Iran is raising questions. Weapon analysis reviewed by Reuters shows that the Tuesday incident was likely caused by a direct hit from a United States munition. The strike killed 5 people, including a 22-year-old woman who died in hospital on Thursday, and wounded nearly 70 others. The United States says it is investigating it, but has not accepted responsibility. And finally, Big Brother Naija housemates have won their weekly wager after delivering a fashion-themed showcase at the arena. They took viewers through decades of fashion, with Biggie praising the overall presentation and the work of the models and stylists. The fashion showcase was hosted by Sheba, who brought energy and confidence to the presentation, adding a lively touch to the performance. And there you have it. That is the news update on 96.9 Cool FM. I'm Adeife Adeniran. The Late Morning Show with Ada and Tifa continues.

Lagos, the late morning show with Tife and Ada is still very much active. And of course, you can pull in on Radio's biggest entertainment pool. And coming up is Cool Music Find as well as New Music Friday. So get ready to have your day pumped. 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

0: Irish star, the star girl right there with Treasure on your number one hit music station, 96.9 Cool FM. Very beautiful song off the Star Girl project she just dropped recently. Shout out to Star Girl. Album project like honey, like sweets. That's what I call that project because it's so good. It is so much of a ear candy. You cannot just be listening to that song and just be feeling weird because I feel like all the songs on there are just beautiful. They're just amazing. I feel like one of my favorite songs is Amazing featuring Queen. I see that a lot of people are even underrating that song. They're not really listening to that song as much, but I totally love it. I love the elements. I love every single thing on it. But Treasure is more of the Afrobeats kind of song off the project, and it's very beautiful as well. I was saying something the other day about the fact that, you know, off that project, Pressure and Treasure, both were the songs that I wasn't necessarily digging when I started listening to it. Pressure, she featured Leon Thomas on Pressure, and on Treasure, she was alone on it, the one you just listened to, and I wasn't really digging it that much, but a lot of people caught on from the very beginning. Ooh. And I'm so glad I'm catching on to it as well now. Shout out to Ira Star, the Star Girl. You're on to your number one hit music station, 96.9 Cool FM. The ladies are on. It's Tiffy and Ada on the late morning show, and Radio's biggest entertainment poll is active right now. By the way, how are you guys doing? Where are you guys? Where's Chinedu? Where's every single person that, you know, we talk to every single day? I don't know what's going on with you guys, but yeah, I really want to see you guys say, hey, Tife, hi, Ada. I'm good. I'm popping. My weekend is going to be active. It's going to be jiggy. I want to know how your weekend is going to be, really. I've told you mine already. Me, I want to sleep like there's no tomorrow. I want to sleep like anybody that wakes me up, that person, just be expecting something very massive to happen to you. I'm not even kidding you because, I'm going to fight you. I'm going to bite you. I'm saying I want to learn taekwondo. It's not just because of anything. So that by the time you wake me up and you disturb me, I'm just going to give you one kick. You're just going to fall. That gently kind of kick. You're just going to fall. But yeah, welcome back to the Late Morning Show. And of course, Radio's Biggest Entertainment Poll. What are we talking about today? Just in case you're just joining in, this is the part of the show where you get to contribute. Tell us what you're thinking about conversations that we're having on the show. And today is Friday, so we do everything music. So we know that there are artists who have found your sound. And then there are artists who have so many sounds that you almost don't know what their next record is going to sound like. You can already imagine, and you're already thinking of that artist here. Yeah. 1 minute, they are giving you the sweetest love song. The next minute, they are making you dance. Then suddenly, they are rapping, experimenting with another genre, or jumping on a completely different type of production and sound. And somehow, it just works. It just bangs every single time. And you're like, who is this person, Seth? Everything, you just a killer. And that is what we call versatility. It's not just being able to make different kinds of songs. It's being able to enter different sounds, different moods, different genres, and still sound convincing and sound like you are the owner, that you are the one who started it, you know? Because let's be honest, anybody can attempt something different, but the real flex lies in you singing and delivering like you've always belonged there. So we're asking you on the post this morning, which Afrobeat artist is the ultimate musical chameleon, who can genuinely do almost anything? Who is the most versatile male artist? Now, we're talking anybody that can do slow jams, dance floor, bangas, R&B, na dem, I'm a piano, na dem, anything at all, you just meet them there. 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Make sure that you're sending us a voice note to tell us who you think should be the most versatile artist.
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0: Morgan Wallen with the song Been By Now on your number one hit music station. It's giving country girl, it's giving country star. If you know me, you know I'm really obsessed with like conga hearts, and I think that my American dream to be a cowgirl. Maybe for like a day or for a couple of hours, you know, like have my cowgirl hat and my boots and my jean, my denim outfit.
1: Did you see what they did with Rakim's birthday?
0: Yes, I think that
1: it was so inspirational. It was really nice. I love the fact that it was like a cowgirl themed event or cowboy themed
0: event or cow people. I think it's country themed event.
1: By the end of the day, now cowboy will really call every
0: I'm
1: day.
0: Telling you.
1: So we cow people.
0: Oh my days.
1: It's the fact that a lot of people got like literally almost the same belt.
0: Mm-hmm.
1: Did you see that belt that was brown, had like, and I'm like, okay, you see like this brown, this particular belt, they are manufacturing it in Nigeria or what?
0: I mean, you never know at the end of the day, you never know.
1: Yeah, it looked really pretty though, but like a lot of people styled themselves in different ways, but at the end of the day, I love the theme of the event.
0: Yeah.
1: And it looked really interesting. Everything just manages to turn out to be a major event in Nigeria right now.
0: Mm-hmm.
1: It's birthdays, it looks like, oh, it's movie a grand premise. Celebration. Movie premiere is that, let's not talk about that
0: because what in the shenanigans is going on? Nollywood. I saw something, this particular movie that me and you, we know we're talking about. I saw somebody say, we saw a lot of white dresses, but till today nobody has seen the film trailer. Have you seen the trailer?
1: I've seen the trailer
0: of that movie.
1: Yeah, I've seen the trailer.
0: But the fact that people, a lot of people have not seen it, but they know that somebody has a white dress.
1: So I feel like the person actually posted it on their page, and it came to my FYP at some point. And then I saw it. That was when I knew that the person was actually, you know,
0: doing a movie.
1: I've seen the trailer as well. I was surprised about it. But then maybe the person is not doing as much
0: promotion,
1: publicity for the movie.
0: Absolutely.
1: As much as they should.
0: And we're not going to give them. If you know, you know. If
1: we're
0: you don't
1: not
0: going to
1: give you. But yeah, you know that you know yourself. And yeah, if you're hearing us, just try and do more promotions
0: absolutely.
1: On that. Because I mean, it's just what it is. It's not your fellow celebrities that will go to the cinemas to watch it for you.
0: Absolutely. But yes, we're still on the conversation of the day. And you know, it's all things music every Friday. The poll question says, when it comes to, you know, the artist that's quite versatile, who does it for you? So who is the most versatile artist in Afrobeat? And we streamlined to four options. Option A is Rema. Sorry, option B is Rema. Option A is Burnaboy. Option C is Olamide. And option D finally is Fireboy DML. We've played songs from Burna, we've played songs from Rema. I think we're about to play songs from Olamide, if I'm correct, right?
1: Yeah, we're supposed to play one last song from Rema, which is Ozeba. So we're just gonna quickly run through that, and then we do Olamide as well as Fireboy DML.
0: Let's go. Ozeba, Ozeba, Ozeba, Ozeba, pow, pow.

0: 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Remember, I really cooked with this particular song. 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
1: Absolutely.
0: And now we're moving on to Olamide. What do we have?
1: We have Melo Melo, Melo Melo La Fessa. Melo Melo, Melo Melo La Fessa.
0: Guys, Olamide Melo Melo.

0: Since you do me, Ojo Baro, the Sherry, Ojo Baro.
1: Why are you laughing at me? Wrong lyrics. That's why you're laughing at me. Please, y'all, free me. Free me.
0: Well, we're moving on to the next song from Olamide. And this one is...
1: What's the next song? Ginger. Let's go, let's go, let's go. Ginger. Make you ginger, ginger.
0: Ada, please, stop.

0: Ginger. Olamide right there. Bado, he means business. Yeah, yeah, yeah.
1: Ada, please.
0: What's
1: stop.
0: Wrong with you? Say I should not sing. I'm not singing. Now I'm hyping Olamide Bado. You're doing Ada, please stop.
1: Oh, yeah, no.
0: But yeah, let's move on to the next artist of the day. We see your voice notes. Tell us, who are you polling in on? Who is the most versatile artist according to our polls today? Option A, Burna Boy. Option B, Rema. Option C is Olamide. And option D, finally, is Fireboy DML. 0908826-5016. Who are you polling in on? Up next is Fireboy DML with a song, Every Day. Every Day or Sincere? Which one?
1: That's Every Day.
0: Every Day, let's go.

0: See, at least I'm not the only one.
1: Association of
0: mouth chewers.
1: Mouth chewers. Mouth chewers. But yeah, we're moving on to the next song. You guys already know it. It's Clat by Fireboy DML featuring Masika. And hopefully it's going to come out on the Zuko project. So yeah, let's go.

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0: mentioning Olamide's name. With Roma, Arasta, children of yesterday. Thank you.
1: Your Excellency, sir. Sorry,
2: don't
1: sir.
2: Don't be angry.
3: Don't be angry,
2: sir.
3: President General
2: amongst the nation. Presido. Presido.
1: Presido.
2: I was so because we're sorry for offending you, sir.
1: Because, bro, what do you mean? We just explained to you that when we're talking of big performers, when we're talking of guys that are very versatile, it's not a lot of people that are very versatile. And we're not looking at current day olden days. We're looking at people that are doing music now that are very versatile. And Olamide has to come on that list alongside these guys because they are the ones who seem more versatile in the industry. So, Why'd you say that, you know, he shouldn't be in that space with them?
0: All right, so, for the best artist, I actually go for Olamide, though, because, come on, we all know Olamide is the best, like, the biggest, the, I don't even know who's better than him. But, to be in the space of...
1: To tell yourself the best truth. Is
0: in grade. Let me rank it like this. I'm going to give Asake. Why? Because number one, Asake has a lot of hit songs in a short period of time. A lot of hit songs. He just came out and was giving it. Until today, still giving it. Then let me say number two is Burna. Burna Boy. But Olamide is still there. That is very, very good.
1: Rest small.
2: I beg rest.
1: We're talking of versatility. You're talking about hit songs. We're not talking hit songs now. If not about hit songs, some people don't go there the list now. Why you just... Well, bro, I beg. Relax.
4: Good morning, Adeze.
1: Good morning,
4: guys.
1: Good morning.
4: I'll go for Badu. It should be number one. Badu should be number one. I go for Badu. Even most artists, we say, no, Olamide. Any beat, bring on. Someone that sing, Melo, Melo, Lafewi. He sing, Hey, Bobo, Lobadi. You know... Bado the QB. Even Asake said he likes to record when Olamide is there. When Asake was in YBN. So Bado na Baba, let's give him the flower. Mm. Bado is like when they cool with the chop beat. So Bado, I go for Bado. Thank you very much. Have a great day.
3: Oh, that's cute. Oh, thank you so much. 09088265016. Let's people more voice notes.
5: Hi, Tife and Ada. Good afternoon. This is Kenneth Ekane from Lagos. For me, it's definitely Burna Boy. Burna Boy has been doing so well. He's good with everything, you know. Thank you. I love you guys.
1: Aw, thank you so much. We love really you appreciate too. Love you too. Love you too.
3: Love you too.
1: But when we're telling ourselves the truth, let us shame the devil.
3: Mm-hmm.
1: It's Burna Boy.
3: It's Burna Boy. Let's be honest. Let's be honest.
1: That, like, that's
3: I think
1: our
3: Burna
1: own
3: Boy.
1: Role.
3: And I feel like the list actually, for me, yeah, Burna Boy for sure. And then Rema, if you ask me, Rema comes second. Because I've not seen a... Rema has done blues. We didn't play Is It A Crime. He delivered in Is It A Crime. He delivered in... What's that song he featured Selena Gomez or did the remix to Selena Gomez?
1: The one with Don Toliver, Second Hand.
3: Second Hand.
1: I know now.
3: I think after Burna Boy, for new generation, Rema is like top there. And of course, somebody said it, Olamide is on his class of his own as well. But yeah, we just tell you that he's also really versatile. It is what it is. Thank you so much to everybody that pulled in. We have to drop our new music really soon.
1: Yeah, very quickly, our new music Friday. Just a few songs that dropped today. We have As We Get High by Bees and Honey and Omale, Beam and Gyptian. All of them together on the song. And one other song that dropped, Love Again by Black Sheriff and Full Blown. And finally, Distraction by Jordan Adetuji.
3: Amazing, amazing work. Unfortunately, we cannot give our new music fine artist of the day because we have to, you know, get out of the studio real quick and make way for the midday show with Kemi Smalls. But yeah, it's been great. What's the highlight of the week, Tife?
1: I think it was one conversation that we had during the week that
3: on
1: just
3: Tuesday conversation.
1: Really riled up. Yeah, Tuesday. And I was really chill with that conversation.
3: Yeah.
1: I was just looking and just peeping and then, okay, let's see what you guys are going to say, you know. What about you?
3: I would say on Wednesday conversation. I like that as well. Yeah, I like that on Wednesday conversation was good. But yeah, it's been a great show. Absolutely love doing this. And we'll be back on Monday as always. But yeah, we have to bounce out of the studio right now.
1: Yeah, yeah. We'll see you on Monday.
3: See
1: bye,
3: you on
1: Lagos.
3: Monday. Bye, Lagos. It's Shea Vibes with the song GTA.
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0: 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Kid Carter on that one with Anybody right here on the Mean Day Show. Hey. It's TGIF Way on the show today. How y'all feeling? I'm sure we're all excited that it's a Friday. What? It is a Friday. We're excited. It's going to be an amazing weekend. Fingers crossed. You know, myself and Brownish, we like to say that every time we leave here on Friday and then we get back on Monday, something happens. Crazy always happens. A lot of things happen over the weekend. It seems like weekends are like everything waits, and then when it's the weekend, it just all happens at once. So hopefully this weekend is calm, it's fun, you know, it's beef free. Nobody wakes up and starts to fight themselves. Everybody's having a good time. It's New Music Friday today, so you have lots of new music for the weekend. It's New Movie Fridays today as well. So there's just new stuff to watch, new series, and we're going to talk about all of that and so much more on the show today, all the way till 3 p.m. The Meat Day Show, Kemi Smalls and Brownish, keeping you company, making sure that you have a fantastic Friday afternoon. Game time is up at 1 p.m. Mm-hmm. Somebody's going to win 10,000 naira. So 10K to kickstart your weekend. I love credit alerts on a Friday, so you better stick around for that. That should be fun. Play a little game for some little change. All right. When we get back, I'm going to tell you what's happening on New Music Friday. Plus, today is Eat an Extra Dessert Day. Who knew you could have more than one dessert in a day, right? I love those. See, let me tell you, an excuse to get ice cream, see, always a good day. So I saw that, I was like, I'm getting two ice creams today instead of one. But yeah, the Midday Show is live on your cool station.
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0: 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Ira sat on that one. We hot buddy right here on the Media Day Show. It's TGIF Way with Kemi Smalls and Brownish. Remember, it's all the way till 3 p.m. Yes, you can send me messages on WhatsApp and just tell me how your weekend is about to go. Do you have anything planned or are you just going to be winging it? Do you have anything fun happening? As for me, I'm going to be going out tonight for something that a really good friend of mine is having. I think I'm just gonna stop by there for like an hour or two, and then there's a listening that I have to attend tomorrow again on Saturday. But more often than not, I am looking forward to watching The Gentlemen this weekend. Yes, The Gentlemen season 2 is back, my darlings, and so I'm just looking forward to the time where I'm gonna be home, possibly maybe on Sunday, the whole day on Sunday. I'm gonna be binging the weekend. That is what my weekend is saying. So what is your saying? Do you have anything planned? Are you gonna be sleeping the entire time? Do you have Oambe? Are you outside? Are you inside? Are you at work? You can let me know. Hit me up on WhatsApp, 0908-826-5016, 0908-826-5016. Tell me your name and where you're sending a message from and just talk to me. It's New Music Friday as well. The New Music Cupboard is always full every weekend. Every Friday, there's something for every kind of listener, from Afrobeats to hip-hop, alternative sounds, international. Everybody's dropping music. And, I mean, we are your number one hit music radio station, so we bring them to you. We've got brand new Mavo, you know. He's got a song out called Find My Babe. Samad links up with Bella Shmurda with Lagos, and you already know that Bella is killing it on that song. Kida Kutz comes through with Na Rage. If you're a Kida Kutz fan, Kida Kutz has left us sleeping for a while, but he's back now. He's got a song out called Na Rage. Zoro, who I absolutely love, is also back with Big Shot. We've got Fergie, YKV, Scotty Olori. They are ready to massacre the show. That's the title of the song. Black Sheriff has an album out called Sunshine Volume 1. If you're a Black Sheriff fan, this one's for you. Bees and Honey, Omah Lay, Beam and Gyptian, they got together for a song called As We Get High. And Coffee, Coffee has a song out now called Over So. My favorite duo, Budge and Ajabota, have a song out called Times of Our Lives. I think that is such a perfect Friday song as well. And internationally speaking, Miley, who now goes by Miley, by the way, she's dropped her last name Syra, so it's gonna be Miley, just Miley from here on. She has a song out called Bass Persuades. She dropped the video for that one. I like it. I really like it. I like it when Miley's in a rock star element. It's so cool. You should check it out. Lisa has Swadika on out. Jisoo also has Click, and Adela has Prima. It's just so much music out today, man. So have your pick. Remember, I like to say the kind of music that you're looking for is out there for you. If you're really looking for it, you can find it too. Even in the Nigerian soundscape as well. We're creating so many different types of songs, and all of these artists are so talented. If you're looking for music, it is out there for you. But that's why we're here, so that we can put you on. Don't forget WhatsApp, 0908-826-5016. What do I want to go play for you next? It's Very Beautiful Friday. This is one of my favorite songs from Lady Poe's revival album. It's called Road Rage Old Ways. I love Road Rage because really, sometimes you have to just crash out as an individual. All right, so check it out. This is Road Rage on the Midday Show.
1: Yeah, but I know. 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

the continent. You mentioned Chimamanda when you're fishing for a compliment or need to just belong. 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Sometimes I hate that I have given all of mine to songs. When I think about it, that's the very thing I'm raging on. Now I'm praying, oh my God, oh.

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2: All right, Lagos, you know what time it is. You are locked on to the Road Show with me, your beautiful bunny cat. And yeah, there's Goss here as well. We're going to have so much time on the show. Fun conversations, great music. You know how it is. There might be money to be won. Who knows? You would know if you stick around to find out. So let's have fun.

0: So that was Twin by Vic Tony and Fola right here in your number one hit music station. You know what time it is. You are locked onto the road show. My name is Bunika.
1: Hi, Lagos. What's happening? I am Goss, your radio rock star. What's going on? How are you doing today? Beautiful Friday. The weekend has kicked off. Enjoying your Friday.
0: It's the weekend. I have so much plans this weekend.
1: What's your plan? Tell us.
0: To sleep.
1: But that's not a plan.
0: It is a plan.
1: How so?
0: It is a plan.
1: Okay, to do nothing.
0: To do nothing is the plan. And to also eat. I have been craving popcorn, like cinema style popcorn.
1: No, noodles today, popcorn tomorrow. Where does it end? Are you going to refocus your discipline on, you know, working out like you plan to do initially? Or are we going to stick to just randomly munching on different stuff?
0: Do you know what today is? Today is Bring Your Manners to Work Day.
1: So is
0: we're
1: it?
0: Not, we're not about to start doing that back and forth. It's Bring Your Manners to Work Day. And I specifically chose this day to talk about it.
1: Tell us.
0: Because you need it. You need it. You need to learn how to use You need to learn how to use your manners.
1: Tell us, teach us.
0: So that's why I'm telling you that today is Bring Your Manners to Work Day. And like I said, it's specifically for you.
1: All right.
0: This day is targeted for you.
1: So not for anybody else, just me?
0: Just you.
1: Oh, wow. Okay. Also thoughtful and kind. And you know, the thought process that you put behind it was, oh, today I'm going to make sure that our conversation revolves around Manners to Work Day. Mm-hmm. But who is the subject matter? Ah, gosh. Here we go. Fantastic.
0: Exactly. So take this opportunity to reflect on your actions towards me, your workplace interactions, and, you know, practice active listening, patience, kindness, every good thing in the book. Practice it, okay? To make a respectful environment for everyone around you. Are you listening?
1: I just want to take out this time to mention that when women, you know, are talking about who the prize is in the relationship, remember that men are still the prize. Because
0: why on earth
1: are you focusing the entirety of today's 4 o'clock hour on teaching me something if the man is not the prize?
0: Was it not yesterday that you said you needed a woman to teach you? Exactly. So now I'm teaching you how to use your manners, okay? So make a conscious effort.
1: Okay, you want that one, you want that one. Nice one.
0: Make a conscious effort to be polite, considerate, and mindful of me, okay?
1: All right.
0: So you were talking about domestic violence. I said, you know, women
1: Hold on, let me finish.
0: Yesterday. I was saying you need a woman to teach you and she might as well use the rod, okay?
1: Okay, yeah.
0: So now I'm taking away the rod and I'm using gentle parenting. As you want to be a man child, I'm using gentle parenting.
1: But I'm just a baby.
0: Right, and I'm telling you, learn how to use your manners.
1: I'm just a baby.
0: Oh my God. And this goes for everyone out there, all the men out there, learn to use your manners when speaking to a lady, okay? Learn how to address a lady properly.
1: So what? There's no equality anymore.
0: Equality that works.
1: So why do we have to take extra care to learn to speak to you lot? Yeah,
0: because women are the prize.
1: Oh, so now you're the prize.
0: Yes, we've always been the prize. We always will be the prize.
1: All right, fine. Today, I agree with you on that front. All right. So is there anything else you want to, like, you know, enlighten the public on?
0: No,
1: besides shaping our culture as men?
0: There's more to come, so stay tuned for that. Let's get back to the music.
1: All right, we're done with tutoring for today. Let's get back to this one. It's Treasure by another amazing female. Here is Irish Star live on the road show on your number one hit music station. I'm Gus.
0: And I'm Bunika.
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0: One of the biggest songs out of the country right now, Before Before, by the one and only Davido, the mayor of Lagos, Mayokun, and Fola, who just got his mom a beautiful car. 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
0: We are spinning the finest of music right now on the radio, and I think a lot of people who are, you know, in their vehicles heading back home or going to the office, whatever your shift is, are having a blast of a time. I, you know, drove all the way towards Chevron today. And whilst I was coming back, I was really scared that I was going to be stuck in traffic and have to, you know, show up late for at the office. But guess what? It was not as bad as I thought it would be. It was smooth. The cars were not lots. It wasn't crazy, you know. And for the first time in a long time, I was like, okay, fine. I can actually enjoy just cruising through Lagos roads, especially when it's a walk week. You know, not that the days where it's just crowded. I'm feeling like, oh, I just want to jackpot. I just want to run to the UK. I want to leave the country. I want to flee. Speaking of, there's a story that Bonica just put me on. It's concerning a woman who's 31-year-old, I think, or early 30s, husband. You know, she's from the UK. She got married to a Nigerian who she brought to the UK. And from what we gather, apparently the guy allegedly got to the UK and disappeared. Now, everybody's talking about it. And people are saying some, I mean, different sides of the aisle with different opinions. Some are saying, oh, what did you expect? Some are saying that, you know, maybe he's actually missing, or you're thinking that he ran away. Go and find him and call the police. Some are, you know, of different opinions. I for one, I just want the lady to consider the possibility of taking somebody else, you know. So are you interested in marrying somebody else? You want to take me to?
1: You know, the funny thing is the woman is 68 years old,
0: yeah,
1: and the man is 31.
0: Uh-huh.
1: So, you know, she had a sugar baby, as they would say. She had a sugar baby.
0: What do you mean sugar baby? I mean, just age is just a number.
1: Is it now?
0: Yeah, age is just a number. Again, like I said, if she wants a second husband or another guy she wants to marry, I'm
1: wait,
0: open
1: so
0: and available.
1: You would actually, you're in support of dating someone that's like, what, 20 years older than you are?
0: What do you mean? Please, let's not go there.
1: She's 68 and he's 31.
0: How many times have we seen women get married to men who are 30, 35, 40 years older than they are?
1: Yeah, and I'm asking, are you in support of it?
0: If they are both adults, hell's yeah. I mean, if they love each other, if the essence of getting into the relationship is purely built on love and respect, you know, and mutual, you know, feelings for each other, then again, age is just a number, you know. But if it's for other reasons, you have an ulterior motive, you know, then I think, you know, the answer is as clear as day. But I mean, like, you can love someone, and I mean, a good example is it's not Catherine Zeta-Jones. She's married to, what's this guy's name? This actor. Oh Lord, the guy who was in Douglas, something Douglas. I can't remember his other name. Michael Douglas. Yes, she's married to Michael Douglas. You know, and the age gap is more than 30 years, and they're, you know, living really happy together. Ryan Gosling is also married to this actress. She hasn't started in the movie in a while because she took the back seat to care for her kids. But she's about, I think, 7 or 8 or 9 years older than he is, you know. So, again, age is just a number.
1: First of all,
0: yes.
1: I would never say age is just a number.
0: Okay.
1: Because it's not just a number.
0: It's what now?
1: Okay. That is what dangerous people say.
0: Can we not do this today?
1: That is what dangerous people say,
0: oh,
1: as a means of exploitation.
0: Oh,
1: as a means
0: my
1: of,
0: God.
1: You know, doing dangerous things.
0: Oh,
1: right?
0: Wow.
1: Age is not just a number. What is a 50-year-old looking for with a 20-year-old?
0: Well, is that the case of the one you just explained? You just said 31 and 68.
1: No. I'm just saying, in general, what is a 50-year-old, a 40-year-old, a 60-year-old looking for with a 31, 20? What are you looking for? The people that you were born with, people that you were born in the same year with, why are you not talking to them? Why are you talking to the people that you were born 20 years after?
0: Because legally,
1: I mean, that were born 20 years
0: legally
1: after.
0: There's no restriction with regards to the people.
1: And there should
0: with.
1: Be. And there should be. There should be.
0: Oh, Lord.
1: Because there is absolutely no reason why a 40-year-old man or a, what, 50, 68-year-old woman or man is dating someone that's like 20 years older than they are.
0: This means that you're going to be super pissed to find out that, I'm sure you probably already know, but if you're not aware, the president of France is over 30 years younger than his wife. President Macron.
1: We're in Nigeria. I have no business.
0: So, now it's about the nationality.
1: No. I'm not gonna talk about their relationship. I'm just saying, in general, I don't see how that makes sense.
0: Okay.
1: Go and date people within your age.
0: Okay,
1: range.
0: But back to this story though. Do you think the guy used the woman to jackpot, or he's actually missing? Because I'm thinking that, oh, you never know. Maybe he's actually missing.
1: Maybe. You know, we've heard stories like this before, how these boys or how these young boys or how these young girls would, you know, start talking to, you know, people abroad. And once they get their citizenship, they would just abandon them. You know, you can use marriage to get citizenship.
0: Yeah, yeah. So, okay,
1: the guy was married to the woman.
0: Oh, okay. So you believe that he married her specifically for the reason, or specifically because he wanted to exploit her, gain her access to the UK? Because of course, if you're married, your spouse will be with you, mm-hmm. probably potentially.
1: That's most likely what it was. That is most likely. He still has his youth. She is what? She is 70, 68, 70.
0: Uh-huh.
1: She's, you know, running out of time. So
0: what? Oh my God.
1: I'm just joking.
0: So you are saying that it is very highly impossible. In short, it's not just only impossible. You're also saying that it should not be legal for people of that age, specifically women who are around their 60s, to fall in love with men who are in their 30s.
1: What kind of love are you falling into? That is dangerous. Don't
0: dangerous.
1: Do it.
0: It's not dangerous. It's
1: don't
0: not dangerous.
1: Do it. You're not falling in love. You're just in denial.
0: Mm-hmm.
1: You're just in denial. That's what it is. I do not support it, honestly. If all your right. spouse is 10 years older than you are, that's acceptable. When is entering 80? I mean, 80
0: where?
1: When is entering 20 years older than you are? I'm all, I don't know what you guys are talking about, too, but I'm not in support.
0: Let's get back to the music. Here is Moonlight by J-Hoss live on The Road Show, your number one hit music station. 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
1: My name is Bunny Cat.

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1: My name is Bunika.
0: We're locked in on the road show right now. It's a Friday. It's the weekend. Oh my God, how excited are you for the weekend?
1: I'm super duper excited.
0: So am I. We're going to be having a great time. I'm sure there are a bunch of people who want to use this weekend to go see all the movies they haven't seen in such a long time. And this is why we're going to be here, to give you all of that info and so much more. Because this is Blockbuster Friday. That's right, we're back and we're better and we're plugged into all the things that are fun and that you are ready for. 6:19 on the clock. Let's start off with recommendations. Bunny?
1: Yes, so the first recommendation is called May Day. This movie is coming out today, 4th of September 2026. The movie is on a streaming platform. You should go check it out. The movie has Ryan Reynolds plays Troy Assassin, Kelly, an American military pilot whose secret Cold War mission goes horribly wrong when he misses his plane, when his plane is shot down over the Soviet territory, stranded behind enemy lines. I don't want to get into all the juicy details, but you should go check it out. It's an action, comedy, and thriller type movie.
0: My favorite genre.
1: You should go check it out. It has Ryan Reynolds. I mean, come on. Who doesn't want to watch a movie that has Ryan Reynolds in it? So, yeah.
0: All right. So, if you are craving a little bit of Deadpool specialist Ryan Reynolds, go see Mayday. Like she's mentioned, it's got Ryan Reynolds and Kenneth Branagh. So, check it out for yourself if you can. All right. Any other recommendation?
1: When we come back.
0: All right, when
1: Should we
0: come
1: give them
0: back.
1: Everything now?
0: No. When we come back. I think I love the tease. But this one, just to clarify, is showing on streaming platform Apple TV, right?
1: Yes.
0: Apple TV. Okay, dokie. Back to the music. Here is Coi Leray with this tune. It's called Outside next.